is navigating the QEW or just navigating our teenage attitudes. Here's to the moms. Here's to the moms. Happy Mother's Day from all of us at 105.1 The River. Thank you.

0: Niagara's number one source for local news, great music, and the personalities you know and love. This is 105.1, The River. I want to tell you about one of the most popular classes in high school today. It's personal finance. A majority of states now require students to take a finance class before they graduate, and some schools are even dropping traditional economics classes to make room. The shift reflects a bigger priority: teaching students practical, real-world skills. Things like budgeting, credit scores, student loans, even taxes. Because today's teens are facing financial decisions earlier than ever. From choosing how to borrow for college, to navigating things like side hustles, to buy now, pay later apps, and even sports betting. In one high school class in Brooklyn, students are comparing college costs, estimating future salaries, and even calculating their monthly student loan payments. Experts say this kind of hands-on learning can make a real difference. Research from the Federal Reserve Bank found that students who took personal finance in school were more likely to make smarter money decisions later, like paying down debt or refinancing loans. Many adults agree. Teachers say the most common reaction they hear from parents and former students is, "I wish I had learned this in high school."
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She's been up since the morning show started and hasn't stopped since. To the real MVPs, happy Mother's Day from all of us at 105.1 The River.

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This is Intelligence for Your Life. I'm John Tesh, and if you need to brainstorm with somebody else, do it in person. So the journal Nature is reporting on this, and they say brainstorming in person sparks more original ideas than trying to do it over text or email or Zoom. And in a study, the further apart people were physically when they tried to brainstorm and collaborate, their idea generation and work output dropped significantly. The experts say it's because when we work together, we're more likely to focus on ideas and solutions and futures instead of the nitty-gritty practical details.

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She's more than a mom. She's a mega mom. Here's to the woman who does it all, right here in Niagara. Happy Mother's Day from 105.1 The River.

0: 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I'm John Tesh, and if you're looking for something to do in the Niagara area, we always have the latest information on our website. 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

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She deserves a medal and a very long nap. Happy Mother's Day from 105.1 The River.

I sure hope your weekend is going well. I'm John Tesh. You're listening to 105.1 The River. All right, my friends, it's time to answer this question here on the John Tesh program. Ready? How do you crack an egg? So some people say hitting the shell on a flat surface like a counter is less likely to rupture the yolk. That's what I do. Others think the edge of a bowl produces a stronger break. So which method do most chefs prefer and why? According to the Institute of Culinary Education, how you crack an egg does make a difference in your cooking. You want to keep as much of the shell intact as possible. You also want to keep the yolk intact, especially when you're poaching or frying eggs, or making something where the whites and yolks need to be separated. This is why most chefs prefer cracking the shell flat against a countertop rather than on the edge of a bowl, because it's more likely to protect the yolk. Plus, eggs aren't clean on the outside, so cracking one on the rim of a bowl can force the shell inside, could end up contaminating your ingredients with the shell's bacteria. One more argument for cracking an egg on a flat surface. It's faster since you can do multiple eggs at once.

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Thorold, Welland, anywhere. 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
7: Oh, you won't believe how many hits I have for you. All of them in one place right here with your music-loving friend Rick D's. Red-headed Ed Sheeran has shaved his head. We'll get into that. Congratulations, it looks like it's official. Zoe Kravitz and Harry Styles are engaged. So get ready for all the D's sleaze on that. Some amazing hits from last week. How will they do this week? Let's revisit last week's top five. At number five, it is Taylor Swift. Number four, Somber. Up at number three, Sabrina Carpenter.
8: When did you get high? I was telling I could look you up and down all day.
7: Still dancing at number two, Bruno Mars. And the biggest hit last week, can she do it this week? Olivia Dean, So Easy to Fall in Love.

And they're saying, Olivia. Olivia Dean had her first number one hit with Man I Need. Now this is hit number two of the top spot. The second of her career, So Easy to Fall in Love. This doesn't mean Olivia will stay at number one. Here's Taylor Swift moving up. How about Somber? We'll see what happens. Dee Sleaze coming up. And every week at Rick.com, R-I-C-K.com, I put three what we think could be future hits. We call it the Sure Shot. I ask for your help in choosing. And this week you've chosen this one. Good choice. Mr. Know-It-All. That's the name of it. New from Teddy Swims.

There he is, Mr. Know-It-All. Teddy Swims gets the sure shot. And Teddy was asked to perform at the Grammy Awards Hall of Fame this weekend. It's a huge tribute, so we'll be watching for Teddy Swims. Starting at number 40, going to number 1. It's Rick Dees right here. Taylor Swift, former number 1, you know it well. The Fate of Ophelia.

0: Oh, there's nothing colder than your shoulder. Benson Boone's mystical, magical, and something leaked out. I couldn't believe this. We put it in the category of
1: believe it or don't.
0: Well, believe it or don't, AI, artificial intelligence, is generating about 75,000 new songs a day. And these artists sound real. They're not. They're fake. Or they're artificial intelligence. Do you care? That's the question. If you hear a song and it just hits you in the right place, do you care whether it's a real person singing or not? That's the big question. And artists like Taylor Swift and Bruno Mars and Beyonce and Sabrina Carpenter saying, whoa, whoa, whoa, whoa, whoa, whoa, whoa, whoa. We'll see what happens. But 75,000 new AI songs a day caught me off guard. And we put it in the category of
1: believe it or don't.
0: Every hit gets bigger. Heading for the biggest hit of the week.
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3: They say the holy water's watered down, and this town's lost its faith. Our colors will fade eventually, so if our time is running now, day after day, we'll make the mundane a masterpiece. Oh my, my, oh my, my love. I take one look at you, you're taking me out.

0: Well, you go, Alex Warren, Ordinary. Let's keep up the hits to number 37, AJR, The Brothers They Are, and The Big Goodbye.
1: Oh, well, here we go again. 525, really give me 30, make it 30, really give me

AJR, Three Brothers with a huge sound on the countdown. Down one, number 37, The Big Goodbye. And hello to number 36, Leon Thomas.

0: Leon Thomas Mutt, this week taking a step down one, number 36. The same Leon Thomas who wrote SZA's song Snooze, big hit for SZA. He's also written hits for big names like Ariana Grande, Drake, Post Malone. Leon Thomas, the writer. And right now, Rick Dees offering you the Countdown Challenge. Very simply, take an incredible shopping spree on Amazon, compliments of us. Answer this question. When Miley Cyrus was just starting out, she did her first TV commercial. What was it for? A chicken pot pie? A Fender acoustic guitar? Or was it for sauna pants? Pot pie, acoustic guitar, sauna pants. Miley Cyrus, when she was just becoming Hannah Montana. Pot pie, guitar, sauna pants, let me know. Just click Rick, R-I-C-K.com. Coming up next as we head for the biggest hit of the week, she just bought not just one, but several elite rugby teams. Who has this kind of money? Let's find out together, heading for number one.
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8: We

0: Megan Trainor works it. Still don't care. Down just a bit to number 34 for Megan, and the same Megan Trainor who is an investor in an elite rugby league. In fact, she has a bumper sticker that says, give blood, play rugby. So it's a rough sport, but Megan Trainor has invested in a rugby league. Good luck, Megan. Okay, and as we head for the biggest hit of the week, a tax audit for our number one countdown star. Not looking good. Get ready.
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0: Can you feel it? We're perfect together. It's better me for you. Max McDowell down one, number 33 on the countdown. Number 32, it's Corbin Bessin. And Chewy from the K-pop Supergirl group Twice. It's called Blink.
1: You see that girl? There's just something about her. I just...

0: Just my leisure.
1: What? Oh, and moving up on It's Bleak. Corbin Bessin and Chewy, and we talked to Corbin. Corbin said this song was just meant to be.
2: So the story is, I wrote that song last October, I think, and it was one of those records that just kind of wrote itself. Like, it just, like, wanted to exist.
1: All right, so Corbin, that part is established, and for the melody, they found a sample that sounded like it was inspired by Nina Simone, and his producer said, let's load that in, see what happens. What does the keyboard do? I have not mentioned the letters AI, but the melody just kind of came out and it wrote itself, according to Corbin Bessin. Up to number 31, Rick Dees, here's David Guetta, teaming with Teddy Swims and Tones and I, Gone, Gone, Gone. We will fight.

0: David Guetta, Teddy Swims, Tones and I, gone down one, number 31 on the countdown. Tones and I, this is reported this week, being sued by the Australian Tax Office. $500,000 unpaid tax. Tones and I is saying, prove it. And if they can, we'll put it on
1: D's sleeve.
0: Nobody likes an audit, Tones and I included. How about this? Does music affect your personal physical workout? Yes. How much? You won't believe it. Coming up, and the top 30 hits just seconds away.
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3: Up to number 30, it's Hillary Duff from Southern California. Roommates.

Olivia Dean, Man I Need. And let's keep it nonstop up to number 18, Rick Dees with Mr. Electric Blue, flipping off of his piano. Is that a double flip? Is it better?

Look at you, Mr. Electric Blue. It's Benson Boone on the countdown. Benson has his own ice cream, his own very tight-fitting electric blue jumpsuits as he does a double flip off of his piano. On to number 17 in Bruno Mars.

0: heading up the countdown as he always does. Bruno Mars up two this week, number 17 with Risk It All. Remember, this is the same Bruno who was a superstar at age 15 and has never looked back. We'll get ready for the top 15 hits, and something is leaked out this week in the middle of
1: Ricky Leaks.
0: Redheaded Ed Sheeran has shaved his head. Red is not a bald head. I notice here in the photo, one of the most prolific songwriters in the world today. His music is incredible, Ed Sheeran. It's a close buzz cut and a little, just a hint of red fuzz. He's going to keep it that way, he says, for right now. But then he said, the reason I actually did it, I got shingles, which is very painful, as you may know, and took a month to recover. So he wanted a fresh start from his shingles, which is the chickenpox virus, by the way. And so Ed Sheeran shaved his head. It's close. It's red. It's Ed right here. Rick Dees on
1: Ricky Leaks.
0: The biggest hits of the week. Everyone Gets Bigger. Coming back in seconds.
1: Rick Dees.
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0: Stephen Sanchez, Until I Found You.

Only one hit away from the top 15. Here we go, number 16. Huntrix, EJ, Audrey Nuna, and Rayami, Golden.

0: about you? Harry Styles, big week for Harry. American Girls right here moving up 2 to number 15. And congratulations, it looks like it's official. Zoe Kravitz and Harry Styles are engaged. And she has a massive ring. If you'd like to see it, it's at rick.com, R-I-C-K.com. They say it's worth over $500,000 and it's a perfect diamond of 8 carats. I think it looks more like 10. You can judge for yourself. It's at rick.com. Harry Styles and Zoe Kravitz. Rick D's amplifying every hit until we get to the biggest hit of the week. Top 10, close.
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4: 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He's Rick D's, and he's counting down the 40 biggest songs of the week on 105.1 The River.
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0: Dasha is the name. D-A-S-H-A. It's called Austin.

0: 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Let's go.
1: Christie's. 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

0: I dream about you in my sleep. Tame Impala's Dracula. It's the remix with Johnny from Blackpink, moving up two to number 13 this week. Get ready. Taylor Allison Swift has an update for you. It's all about love, romance, and an expensive wedding. And something else has leaked out. How about
1: Ricky Leaks?
0: Quite a pleasant surprise for the Michael Jackson family. For the late Michael Jackson, his movie is a huge hit. And I was lucky enough to go to Neverland Ranch with Michael Jackson and two other people years and years ago. And Michael, you won't believe this, he hid from us in a jungle gym wearing a red t-shirt. And then behind an oak tree up in Ojai, California, he appears at Neverland Ranch. How do we get to the front gate? There are two gates. There's one, and then there's the Michael gate. So from the very entrance to the front gate, we were in Cinderella's carriage and two beef eaters with the horses. It's like a fantasy. Michael was really very, very thoughtful, showed me his bedroom, had some pizza. Michael said, I'm hungry, so they put one Wheatie on a plate and gave it to him. I said, one Wheatie, Mike? He said, yeah.
2: I have to eat.
0: Anyway, the Michael Jackson movie is a hit, and let's hear it from Michael.
3: Hooray!
0: Yeah, right here on
1: Ricky Leaks.
0: Biggest 10 hits, are you ready? There are only two hits away.
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0: And it went all the way to number one. 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
0: And he took it all the way to number one. Ed Sheeran. 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

0: Taylor Swift, Opalite, and number 11, one away from the top 10. It's Rick Dees and BTS out of Korea. Swim.
1: Swim, swim. What a funny love your skin. 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

0: just wanna dive.
1: Oh, it's a climber. We knew it would. Swim. BTS back in the countdown, going up 2 this week, and the BTS tour hits Las Vegas this month. If BTS is listening, the residents of Las Vegas prefer Las Vegas, Nevada, not Nevada. Did you know that? If you say Nevada, they think you're a local resident. And you do have a bit of a residence there, BTS. So practice up 2 for BTS to number 11. This brings you to a special place on the countdown, the biggest 10 hits of the week. Huge. Coming up.
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1: You ready?
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3: 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We're on the way to number one.
4: All right, let's do the top 10 right here. Justin Bieber, number 10, Yukon.

Oh, it's the same Justin Bieber who had Billie Eilish crawling on her knees going up to see him on stage in the Southern California desert just a few days ago. Yukon drifting just one, number 10 on the countdown. Enrique's up to number 9. Alex Warren has this fever dream.

Oh, it's a great question. Where is my husband? Is he on a dating app? It's Ray. Just going down one, number 8 on the countdown this week, up to number 7, Sienna Spiro, Die on This Hill.

0: Well, you go, Sienna. She's up one this week, number 7 on the countdown. And by the way, her fan, Sam Smith, says the whole world is at that girl's feet. She's amazing. Check her out. And we do. Well, take the countdown challenge. In fact, it's here again. Very simple. Rick D's right here with an Amazon shopping spree. Tell me about our first look at Miley Cyrus on camera. It was a commercial, and she said it was fun to do. It was before she was even Hannah Montana. Was it for chicken pot pie? Was it for Fender guitars? Or was it for tight sauna pants?
1: I'm a bad girl.
0: Stop it. Okay. Fender guitar, pot pie, sauna pants, Miley Cyrus. Click Rick, R-I-C-K.com. Take the countdown challenge, and let me take you to the top 5 hits. They're just this close.
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8: Rick D's.
0: How about it? Louis Fonsi, Daddy Yankee, Justin Bieber, Despacito.

Sabrina Carpenter, when did you get so hot? Okay, Rick Dees and the biggest five hits of the week. Shoes in Texas, it's Ella Langley.

Oh, don't you love the way she gets into it? Ella Langley on the Countdown Choose in Texas. Going up one from last week, finally making it to the top five for Ella. And at number four, Rick D's Nonstop. Taylor Swift again, one of her favorite actresses and the Academy Award winner. You know who it is, Taylor.

0: Elizabeth Taylor. Taylor Swift goes up one more this week, could be her next number one. And at number four, she gets good news this week. Her record contract will help other artists make millions. Now listen to me, Rick Dees, poring over Taylor's contract. It says in one of these clauses, all artists on her label also get more money when Taylor does well. So back in 2018, long time ago, she signed a deal for her Reputation album and saw that Sony earned a big profit from the Spotify deal. So in the negotiation, Taylor said, well, I get more money when you get more money, and so do the other artists on your label. Everybody said, are you kidding? She said, no. And since that time, she's amassed over $1.4 billion in personal net worth. Way to go, Taylor, Allison Swift. Biggest three hits of the week coming up. Is there a new number one? Let's find out.
1: Rick Dees. Yeah. Counting them down.
2: 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It's Rick Dees on 105.1 The River.
0: And it went all the way to number one. Now it's a countdown bonus track.
3: This is where it's at.
0: Olivia Rodrigo, Vampire.

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I loved you truly. 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

number. By the way, he has a big fan in Taylor Swift. As he goes up one to number three on the countdown this week, Taylor Swift says, I love his confessional lyrics. He opens up his heart and soul, and I love it. And obviously, so many do. Somber off one this week. Rick Dees to the second biggest hit of the week. Former number one, now he steps down one. Bruno Mars at 5 feet, 5 inches tall. Puts on his shoes, he's 5'7". Look at him dance to number two. I just might.

look at you, Bruno Mars, working at number two on the countdown, same as last week. And I Just Might could be the theme of his entire show. I Just Might do a backflip like Benson Boone. I Just Might wear high heels like Taylor Swift. I Just Might. It's the Bruno Mars theme. Okay, get ready. Number one coming up. Enrique Dee's asking, do you remember when Savage Love was number one? It's Jason Derulo and Josh 685. Jason.

0: Oh, does that take you back? Savage Love. Only number one hit from Jason Derulo, Josh 685, but multi-million streams put them on the map. They're still selling out, so that's good news. Okay, great news for you. The biggest hit of the week. Number one. Who has it? Let's find out together in seconds.
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0: And this is it. Number one on the countdown. Rick Dees, you're just in time. How about this? Best album at the Brit Awards for The Art of Loving. She also won, if you may recall, the Best New Artist Grammy. It's a rare feat to have the Brit Award and the Grammy Award in the same year. 10 British artists have done it, including Dua Lipa, Adele, Sam Smith, Amy Winehouse. But she is now front and center out of the group because she has a number one hit. Amazing again for the second week at the top of the countdown. Olivia Dean, So Easy to Fall in Love. I could

0: Oh, she does it again. Olivia Dean, 2 weeks at number one. So easy to fall in love. Her second number one hit, her Brit Award, her Grammy Award, and of course, she says, my favorite artist to watch right now is Bruno Mars. Are you listening, Bruno? Way to go, O, as her friends call her. Well, how about this? Every hit in one place, all the way to number one every week. 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Nobody has that. Rick D's Hit Music. And, of course, I assume you already have the iHeart Music app. It's a great one. God bless you for being here. It's just so much fun. Every week, D's Here to Please, taking you all the way to number one.
1: Number one.
2: 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To the biggest hit of the week. 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
1: Quick update from our friend, dermatologist Dr. Mitchell Goldman. He says, hey, check out your neck. If it's bothering you, if it's looking 10 years older than your face, remember, your smartphone addiction could be to blame. Dr. Goldman says, constantly lowering your head to look at your phone will cause the skin on your neck to sag, and horizontal lines will also form. That's because the skin on the neck is thinner than on other parts of the body. It also has relatively few oil glands, unlike the face. Put it all together, your neck will become as wrinkly as a turtle. So to prevent premature neck wrinkles, moisturize it daily, wear sunscreen, hold your phone at eye level. It was so-

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1: Here's one of those conversation starters you know I love. Have you ever wondered why it gets harder to carry a child when they fall asleep and why the kid actually feels heavier? It's because they're relaxed completely, and they stop holding on. According to researcher Marilyn Vos-Savant, when a child falls asleep in your arms, their weight sags and shifts from your upper body to your arm muscles, which are weaker, of course, by comparison. Think about it. It's much easier to carry a heavy handbag or backpack on your shoulders than when it's dangling from one hand. Also, our skeletons are supported by our powerful leg muscles. But if you tried to stand on your hands, it would be much harder. Same weight, weaker muscles. It's also easier to hold on to a child who's awake because their own muscles hold them somewhat stiffly. But when they're asleep or don't want to be picked up, they become as limp as a 30-pound bag of flour and nearly impossible to carry. And that's the secret to why a sleeping child is heavier than one who's awake. Believe me, grandfather of three, I know the feeling.
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1: Hey, intelligent people, do you think there's a temperature at which we're happiest? Scientists say yes, and it's a lot colder than you might expect. The temperature at which we're happiest is 57 degrees Fahrenheit, 14 Celsius. That's according to Osaka University in Japan. They conducted daily happiness surveys of study participants over a year and a half, tracking how happy people said they were each day, along with the daily temperature, wind speed, humidity, precipitation, and hours of sunshine. Somewhat surprisingly, the researchers found that happiness is maximized at 57 degrees Fahrenheit. Happiness drops as temperatures either rise or fall beyond 57 degrees. Fascinating.
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0: There's Scott Hellman, kind of complicated. 530-1051 The River. Good morning. I'm Mike Allen.
1: Hey, Mikey.
0: What? What do you want? What? Anything? Who is that kid that keeps popping up every morning? 7 degrees. 7 degrees. So it's comfortable. I didn't wear a jacket this morning. You may choose otherwise. Guy down the street still warming up his truck. So you got to have money to burn. It's 7. I get it. -7? All right, you're warming up your truck. Maybe -1, -2, 7 degrees, $1.89 a liter. What are you doing? What are you doing letting it sit there for the full 10 minutes? Because I came from the parking lot and went, my goodness. High of 13 today, just a slight chance of showers and a mix of sun and cloud for the rest of the day. But 13, we're supposed to be at 18. Let's see, are we going to hit that this week? Saturday. Saturday we'll get to 18. So we're going to be below average for the whole week. Rocco! Producer Rocco, he's just strolling in. A rough one last night. All right, hit it.
2: 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What day is it?
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105.1 The River, there's Sia and Chandelier. I'm Mike Allen. Well, Sabres did not come through last night. Although, like, I went to bed after the first period, and I thought, okay, we're 1-1. We got a chance. I'll fall asleep. I'll wake up. Everything will be fine. I'll win my little $10 bet on the Sabres. But sadly, no, they lost 6-2 at Montreal. Now trail the Habs 2-1 in the best of seven. Big game four tomorrow night in Montreal. I think the Sabres are going to come back. I think they've got it in them, and they can win in Montreal. But, I don't know, that was a little depressing. A little depressing there. It's now cost me a couple of bucks. These Sabres have wiped out my Bet365 account. Had to reload it. Haven't had to do that in a very long time. So what I do is, you can cash out at any time. When you're on these betting apps, on Bet365, you can cash out. Even though, let's say you bet $10, maybe you get $6 or $5 back, but you don't lose everything. So I only bet, if I'm going to bet $10, I'll bet $5 and then another $5. So that way I can pull the $5 out and I'll still have $5 in the game should I decide to. Because if you cash out, then everything's gone, right? So that's my strategy. Not working well so far, but I'm sure it'll come through. Law of averages have to kick in for me. Sabres will win tomorrow night, game four. I 50% guarantee it. Alex Warren on the River.

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Where's Ray? Where's my husband? Where is he? Should be at home at this time of the day. 5:54, although you do see a few people when I drive by the gym. It's like there's people in the parking lot. And they've been there before I got up. So I'm guessing, you know, like a few people, they like to hit the gym really early in the morning. I've never been one of those people. I've tried to be. The worst thing was trying to get to hockey practice at 5:30 in the morning as a little kid and then have to go to school after. That was rough. But that trains you for when you're older to maybe get to the gym at 5:30 in the morning. Yeah, there's a few people out there. And my hat's off to you. If you can do that, that's how you get successful. Get everything done early. 7 degrees, chance of showers, and a high of 13 today. Traffic, news. We'll get you all caught up right after Theory of a Dead Man, Santa Monica. 105.1 The River.

0: Good morning and happy Monday. It's a collision and closure-free drive to kickstart your morning commute. Just some light volume on the Red Hill Valley Parkway approaching the QEW ramps and some slowdowns on the Burlington Skyway to Roundabout on the downside. Nothing too heavy just yet. 406 is clear from Welland up towards St. Catharines in both directions. Really, it looks good. Same with 58 into and out of Thorold. In town, routes are quiet and at the border, seeing a busy go at the Queenston-Lewiston Bridge heading into the U.S. into Canada's delay-free and elsewhere through the border, it looks to be in good shape. 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With the latest traffic, I'm Samantha Diaz.
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2: Good morning, I'm Linda Gray. There's still no sign of a peace deal between the U.S. and Iran. President Donald Trump called Iran's response to the latest U.S. ceasefire proposal, quote, totally unacceptable. Sunday's development is the latest setback in efforts to resolve the 10-week old conflict in the Persian Gulf that has throttled shipping and sent energy prices soaring. Iran's state media said Tehran rejected the proposal from the U.S. as amounting to surrender. A major step forward for the Ontario government in advancing government reform in Niagara. It has passed the Better Regional Governance Act. For Niagara, that means an appointed chair and 12 mayors and no longer 32 members. Grimsby resident Annette Gibbons addressed council recently, not happy with the lack of public consultation.
3: Instead, creating uncertainty and concern among residents and how and where decisions affecting Niagara are being made.
2: Welland Mayor Frank Campion believes this will bring more efficient government. Provincial police say an elderly man was struck and killed as he was walking along the QEW in Stony Creek. OPP say a pedestrian, believed to be new to the area, was hit by a car that remained at the scene but may have subsequently been hit by other vehicles that did not stop. Police believe one of the cars that did not remain was a Honda, and the driver may not know what they hit and are urging them and any other motorists who were traveling on the QEW approaching Fruitland Road at the time to come forward. Taking a quick look at sports, the Canadiens beat the Sabres 6-2 to take a 2-1 lead in the series. In baseball, the Jays lost to the Angels 6-1. A mix of sun and cloud today, a slight chance of showers this morning, the high 13. For more details on these and other local stories, check out 105theriver.ca.
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1: 105.1 The River, and we're missing you. Frank Walker, Nate Smith there. It's 9 minutes after six. So if your alarm's set for 6:10, hang in there. You got more time. 6 degrees, we've dropped a bit. It's kind of a cool six. I didn't wear a jacket. I felt like I was on the cusp of wearing a jacket. Got a choice today. It's either Root Canal Appreciation Day or Eat What You Want Day. Maybe if you're doing workouts, you get an extra cheat day. I don't know. I'm going to have some ice cream. Then maybe call my dentist. Twilight Zone Day. Anything weird happens, like we get visited by aliens today, now you know why. It's Twilight Zone Day. And Sabrina Carpenter, 27.

0: Theodore. And Theodore making the top four, I think that proves that babies are either being born 90 years old or already owning suspenders.
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Good morning. Happy to report it's a collision and closure-free drive as you're making your way along the QEW Toronto Van and Fort Erie bound from St. Catharines over to Stoney Creek. You're just going to find delays if you're out on the Red Hill Valley Parkway to and from the QEW ramps and the Burlington Skyway Toronto bound on the downside. East 403 busy from the link to Highway 6. 406 clear top to bottom. Same with 58 and at the border just on the Queenston-Lewiston Bridge. That's where you're going to find slowdowns into and out of the U.S. about 10 minutes across the board there. 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With the latest traffic, I'm Samantha Diaz.

0: to.
1: There's Tyler Shaw, Run to You, 721-1051. The River, good morning. I'm Mike Allen. How are we doing this morning? 6-7, 7-6, 6-7? That's, sorry. 7 degrees, high of 13. Have you seen the ladder thing on social media? It's always, how people behave is really interesting to me, because two guys say the secret of getting in anywhere is to carry a ladder. And what they did was they walked right into a movie. And you can get those reflective vests almost anywhere now, even Walmart. You wear a couple of those and you carry a ladder into a movie theater. He says the guys just held the door open for him. It's like, yeah, I totally agree. As long as you have the confidence, like the vibe where you belong there, you're going there, it'll work. I can't see it working like at a Jays game. I can't see that happening, because you got to go through metal detectors and stuff like that. But the movie theater, sure, you know, local concerts, probably. Although, I'll tell you, when I got to introduce Larry the Cable Guy in Winnipeg, it was really cool. First time I'd ever been up on stage, you know, in front of thousands of people. I had to go backstage and meet Larry and get him to sign some stuff for the station. And all I had was a clipboard that had the sticker of the station on it. And I just walked past everybody. Nobody stopped me at all. And I went, this is it. Carry around a clipboard. People will let you walk in anywhere as long as you give up that vibe that, yeah, I know what I'm doing. I belong here. Hey, how are you? Good to see you. I'm with the radio. Yeah. Right this way, sir.
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0: Here's Katy Perry last Friday night, 7:28. She will be performing at the World Cup opening ceremonies in Los Angeles in a month. Yeah, it's a month away, almost exactly June the 12th. Coming up on What's Trending, the Red Hot Chili Peppers selling out, and one of the biggest bands in the world bringing their reunion tour to the big screen. Who could that be? I think you know, but we'll let you know right after traffic and news.
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2: It's a collision and closure-free drive, not spawning any major issues on the go in terms of collisions and closures along the QEW, both Toronto-bound and Fort Erie-bound. A really smooth run as well if you're on the 406 from top to bottom and in-town routes through the region. Seeing some slowdowns on Highway 22 and from the 406 ramps, and then again on Glendale to and from the QEW ramps. No issues out on the Red Hill Valley Parkway, but those ramps are slow approaching the QEW. Burlington Skyway Toronto-bound is pretty slow going, especially on the downside, and East 403 heavy. The link right over to Highway 6, you'll find stop and go delays. 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With the latest traffic, I'm Samantha Diaz.
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3: Good morning, I'm Wendy Gray. Four Canadians who have arrived in BC from that hantavirus-hit cruise ship that finally docked in the Spanish Canary Islands yesterday are now in quarantine in Victoria, where they'll remain for at least 2 weeks. BC's provincial health officer, Dr. Bonnie Henry, says all four were assessed as asymptomatic before they boarded a government-chartered plane. Meantime, a French woman and two Americans have tested positive or showed symptoms of hantavirus since they left the ship yesterday and boarded separate planes for their home countries. The province still has to choose the new chair of the Niagara region. The government has passed the Better Regional Governance Act, meaning an appointed chair and 12 mayors take over from 32 councillors while reducing the cost of government. At a recent Grimsby Council meeting, resident Annette Gibbons wasn't convinced of strong chair power.
4: Influence the flow of staff reports and information council relies on, shape the timing and framing of decisions before council votes occur.
3: Queen's Park says it'll improve delivery of infrastructure and housing. A 71-year-old Niagara Falls man has been charged in relation to a slew of hate crimes in the city. Police began investigating 11 incidents where hate speech had been spray-painted on buildings on Queen Street, Bridge Street, Erie Avenue, and Zimmerman Avenue in March. The man faces a charge of mischief under $5,000. Police believe there may be more incidents and urge anyone with information to call the NRPS. Taking a quick look at sports, the Canadiens beat the Sabres 6-2 to take a 2-1 lead in the series. In baseball, the Jays lost to the Angels 6-1. A mix of sun and cloud today, a slight chance of showers this morning, the high 13. For more details on these and other local stories, check out 105theriver.ca.
1: He's been to Vegas 11 times and is only one trip away from having a buffet named after his poor financial decisions. Mike Allen, 5:30 to 9 on 105.1 The River.

0: 105.1 The River, Niagara's best music. There's Cameron Whitcomb and Quitter. He's going to be on American Idol tonight.
1: These are your entertainment headlines.
2: Am I the only one who realizes that this story isn't news?
0: Yeah, big season finale of American Idol tonight. Top three finalists performing for their last chance to earn America's vote. What about us? Don't we get the vote? Alicia Keys will be the guest mentor and also perform along with performances by Cameron Whitcomb, who we just played, is going to be there. Who else? We got Brad Paisley. He's good. Blues Traveler. Clay Aiken on Vogue. Oh, classic. Gin Blossoms. Let's see. Motley Crue. And Shinedown and Tori Kelly also performing. Going to be a big night on American Idol. Red Hot Chili Peppers selling their music catalog to Warner Music for $300 million. Excellent retirement plan. I didn't know they were out of money. Is that why you sell? It's like, well, we're running low on the cash. What do we got to sell? And Oasis taking the reunion tour to the big screen. Producers say cameras capture rehearsals, backstage moments, and Liam and Noel's first joint interviews in more than 25 years. Everybody thought this tour was going to blow up, but it didn't, and now they're getting a movie out of it. The documentary gets a limited release on the IMAX and some big screen September 11th, then will stream on Disney Plus.
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0: It's a collision and closure-free drive, not spotting any major issues on the go in terms of collisions and closures along the QEW, both Toronto-bound and Fort Erie-bound. A really smooth run as well if you're on the 406 from top to bottom and in-town routes through the region. Seeing some slowdowns on Highway 22 and from the 406 ramps, and then again on Glendale to and from the QEW ramps. No issues out on the Red Hill Valley Parkway, but those ramps are slow approaching the QEW. Burlington Skyway Toronto-bound is pretty slow going, especially on the downside, and East 403 heavy, the link right over to Highway 6, you'll find stop-and-go delays. 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With the latest traffic, I'm Samantha Diaz.
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0: 105.1, the River Niagara's best music. Scott Hellman there, 751. I'm Mike Allen. Good morning to you. It's a cool 6-7 degrees. Might need a light jacket. 13 for the high today. Should be a mix of sun and cloud throughout the day. Just a nice relaxing day. Good day to walk the dog. Can we take down the Marineland sign? You know, I was downtown with my mother, you know, at the casino for Mother's Day on the weekend, and there it is, that giant, you know, let's go to Marineland or Marineland this way with the hand pointing. And I just thought, why is that still there? Why is it still there? You know, of all the things and protesters do, I am, and I don't condone this, but I'm kind of surprised nobody's just pulled down the hand and the Marineland stuff and just left it blank. I'm kind of surprised that hasn't happened yet, but maybe we can just change it. You know, welcome to Niagara Falls, the honeymoon capital of the world. Nice and bright, cheery. Because, you know, a lot of tourists come up and they go, oh, there it is, that Marineland sign. It's not a positive thing. So we need to change that somehow. Do we call the mayor on this one? Rocco, get a hold of the mayor, see what we can do. And congratulations to the Niagara Regional Police Force. They won the tug of war on the Rainbow Bridge over U.S. law enforcement on Saturday. Both the men's and the women's team coming out victorious. Not crossing the border for a while. Hey, look, Canadian plates, get them.
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0: Intelligent and closure-free on the QBW9, the direction from Fort Erie over towards St. Catharines and right through to Grimsby. If you're on the Burlington Skyway, Toronto bound, that's still a heavy go. Eastbound on the 403, expect a backup from the link to Highway 6, and in-town routes remain a problem for each line as well. However, you will find some heavier than usual slowdowns if you're on King Street in both directions, anywhere essentially from Green Lane right over to Mountain View. So if you're heading through the Lincoln area, keep that in mind. 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With the latest traffic, I'm Samantha Diaz.
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2: Good morning, I'm Andy Gray. There's still no sign of a peace deal between the U.S. and Iran. President Donald Trump called Iran's response to the latest U.S. ceasefire proposal, quote, totally unacceptable. Sunday's development is the latest setback in efforts to resolve the 10-week world conflict in the Persian Gulf that has throttled shipping and sent energy prices soaring. Iran state media said Tehran rejected the proposal from the U.S. as amounting to surrender. A major step forward for the Ontario government in advancing government reform in Niagara. It has passed the Better Regional Governance Act. For Niagara, that means an appointed chair and 12 mayors and no longer 32 members. Grimsby resident Annette Gibbons addressed council recently, not happy with the lack of public consultation.
3: Instead, creating uncertainty and concern among residents, and how and where decisions affecting Niagara are being made.
2: Welland Mayor Frank Campion believes this will bring more efficient government. Provincial police say an elderly man was struck and killed as he was walking along the QEW in Stony Creek. OPP say a pedestrian, believed to be new to the area, was hit by a car that remained at the scene but may have subsequently been hit by other vehicles that did not stop. Police believe one of the cars that did not remain was a Honda, and the driver may not know what they hit and are urging them and any other motorists who were traveling on the QEW approaching Fruitland Road at the time to come forward. Taking a quick look at sports, the Canadiens beat the Sabres 6-2 to take a 2-1 lead in the series. In baseball, the Jays lost to the Angels 6-1. A mix of sun and cloud today, a slight chance of showers this morning, the high 13. For more details on these and other local stories, check out 105theriver.ca.
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1051 The River. There's Somber and Homewrecker, 808. And it's 8 degrees, 3/8. That means something, doesn't it? It means it is Monday morning and you have a choice. You can celebrate Root Canal Appreciation Day or Eat What You Want Day. Take your pick. I know you'll probably need a moment. Maybe have some ice cream, then call your dentist. That's what you can do. It's Twilight Zone Day today. If anything weird happens, you know, like we're visited by aliens, now you know why. It's Twilight Zone Day. And having a birthday today, somebody that we play a lot on the station would be Sabrina Carpenter, 27. You know, she used to do Guns N' Roses.

0: who's ever doing the guitar there, bravo! Bravo. She is the niece of Nancy Cartwright. Did you know that? The voice of Bart Simpson. And claims to never, ever have eaten at McDonald's.
1: 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That's really dumb.
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collision and closure-free on the QBW in either direction from Fort Erie over towards St. Catharines and right through to Grimsby. If you're on the Burlington Skyway to Roundabout, that's still a heavy go. Eastbound on the 403, expect a backup from the link to Highway 6, and in-town routes remain a problem for each line as well. However, you will find some heavier-than-usual slowdowns if you're on King Street in both directions, anywhere essentially from Green Lane right over to Mountain View. So if you're heading through the Lincoln area, keep that in mind. Are you a unionized construction worker, member of the Ontario Building Trades? 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

0: 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I'm Samantha Diaz.
1: If he were in a boy band, it would be called No Direction. Mike Allen, 5:30 to 9, 105.1 The River.

0: 105.1, the River Niagara's best music. I'm Mike Allen, 20 after 8. What are you having for breakfast? Frosted Flakes? Great, right? Fruit Loops, Rice Krispies? They got the toys in them. Very exciting. And I thought it was only the U.S. stores, but they are in Canada. But I didn't see any. I've been looking around. I was at the grocery stores. Like, where's the toys? Are the parents buying them out and just leaving the mini wheats for me there? But no, it's all tied in with Toy Story 5. So I know there's collectible spoons to be had. It's like, collectible spoons. What a kid needs. I already got a spoon. I can have the cereal with this. I don't need no collectible spoon. But, I mean, it's still kind of cool, right? I mean, it's... And if you have two kids, that means you now got to buy two boxes of cereal. Because you can't just let the one kid have the toy. Both kids got to have the toy. So it's kind of brilliant on Kellogg's part. But do you want to eat it after your kid has shoved their whole arm down the whole box of cereal like that? You know, like a vet checking out a cow? Like, right in there. Just kids, give it a little shake, turn it upside down, and then the toy will be at the top. And if you're thinking about, oh, I'm just going to collect them, put them up on eBay and get rich. See, the thing with the toys back in the 70s that we had, we never collected them. That's why they're rare. Everybody just threw them out after a while. Now, everybody's going to collect these spoons and think they're going to be millionaires in like 10 years. No, it's because everybody is going to hang on to these things. Not like the wall walkers we had. You threw it at the wall and it went down the wall. Remember that one? See, it's rare. It's worth some money.
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There's Alanis Morissette going to be part of the big show. The opening ceremonies June 12th for FIFA World Cup when things kick off. Who else is on the bill? We'll find out. That's coming up right now. Sophia Camara, Girls Like You, just ahead of news and traffic on the river.

0: collision and closure free. A good run continues out on the QEW to Roundabout and Fort Erie bound from about the St. Catharines area right over towards Grimsby.
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2: Good morning, I'm Linda Gray. Four Canadians who have arrived in BC from that hantavirus hit cruise ship that finally docked in the Spanish Canary Islands yesterday are now in quarantine in Victoria, where they'll remain for at least 2 weeks. BC's provincial health officer, Dr. Bonnie Henry, says all four were assessed as asymptomatic before they boarded a government-chartered plane. Meantime, a French woman and two Americans have tested positive or showed symptoms of hantavirus since they left the ship yesterday and boarded separate planes for their home countries. The province still has to choose the new chair of the Niagara region. The government has passed the Better Regional Governance Act, meaning an appointed chair and 12 mayors take over from 32 councillors while reducing the cost of government. At a recent Grimsby Council meeting, resident Annette Gibbons wasn't convinced of strong chair power.
3: Influence the flow of staff reports and information council relies on. Shape the timing and framing of decisions before council votes occur.
2: Queen's Park says it'll improve delivery of infrastructure and housing. A 71-year-old Niagara Falls man has been charged in relation to a slew of hate crimes in the city. Police began investigating 11 incidents where hate speech had been spray-painted on buildings on Queen Street, Bridge Street, Erie Avenue, and Zimmerman Avenue in March. The man faces a charge of mischief under $5,000. Police believe there may be more incidents and urge anyone with information to call the NRPS. Taking a quick look at sports, the Canadiens beat the Sabres 6-2 to take a 2-1 lead in the series. In baseball, the Jays lost to the Angels 6-1. A mix of sun and cloud today, a slight chance of showers this morning, the high 13. For more details on these and other local stories, check out 105theriver.ca.
1: 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As exciting as the falls. It's Niagara's best music. 105.1 The River.

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2: News has never been softer.
0: So Matt Damon and Ben Affleck are being sued by Miami police officers over their Netflix movie, The Rip. Did you see it? My mom says it's really good. And that's how you know you got a good movie, when the cops are suing you. If nobody saw it and it was crappy, it was like, we'll just let it go. The cops say the film, inspired by a real 2016 drug bust, makes them look corrupt and has people joking that they stole money from the case. Well, the thing is, it was inspired, but it's not based on. But police want a public retraction, correction, and a new disclaimer at the beginning of the movie. I think that's what it says at the beginning. This was inspired by that event. But then I think things take a turn. Haven't seen it. Have to watch it. Martin Short breaking his silence about it, about his daughter Catherine's death, in an interview on Sunday.
3: You know, it's been a nightmare for the family, but the understanding that mental health and cancer, like my wife, are both diseases, and sometimes with diseases, they are terminal.
0: Catherine died at the age of 42 on February 23rd. And FIFA World Cup, saying the opening ceremony, the big shindig, June 12th, it'll feature a whole whack of artists. Alanis Morissette, Alessia Cara, Jesse Reyes, and Michael Bublé all opening up the show. It'll be happening at 1:30, about an hour and a half before Canada takes on Bosnia and Herzegovina. And in the U.S., not to be outdone, June 12th, Katy Perry will be headlining. Future and Tyler also among the opening ceremony performers in Los Angeles.
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0: Good morning. Delays continue if you're out on the Burlington Skyway, Toronto bound, primarily on the downside now. Those earlier upside slowdowns have cleared. The Red Hill Valley Parkway, busy to and from the Link area and then also closer to the QEW ramp. So we do have a collision as well if you're out at Centennial Parkway and Queenston Road. That's just Highway 8 there, and you're going to find it busy in both directions. East 403 remains slow through the Link and then again near Highway 8, and the 406 looking good now from top to bottom. However, we do have some construction as you're making your way closer towards Woodland Road. So if you're heading towards the Welland area, keep that in mind. 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With the latest traffic, I'm Samantha Diaz.
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0: 105.1, the River, Niagara's best music. It is 10 to 9. Good morning. 8 degrees. Nice. Minimum golfing temperature. We're up there. Little sun, little cloud. Average high is 18. We'll get to 13 today. 13. Census due tomorrow. If you haven't done it, no big deal. You know what happens? Because we had somebody in our building not do the census and, you know, helping out as a resident manager at Dorchester Apartments, where there is a two-bedroom available. Very rarely do we have one with air conditioning. Just saying. Call me if you need more info. But they will call you. Then they will start emailing. And then if that doesn't work, they will just start knocking on the door. In our case, they just kept coming to the building, like at least once or twice a week looking for somebody. And that went on for a long time. And eventually, they did hook up. So for you to get fined, I think you have to be trying to ditch the census for probably a good few months. A good few months before they just throw their hands in the air and go, look, you know, if you don't fill this thing out, we're going to fine you the $500. So you got some time. No need to panic. No need to panic. They're not coming after you right away. And the fireworks are back this Friday, every night, starting Friday at 10 o'clock for 5 minutes. I know it's a bone of contention for a lot of people. Carly Kincaid is coming in after 9.
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For the man at the bar confessing his sins.

Post Malone, Doja Cats, 105.1 The River. Happy Monday. I'm Carly Kincaid. Hope you had a great Mother's Day weekend. 20 in the sun for today. It's actually going to be a little warmer tomorrow and then somewhere in between for Wednesday, but looks like really nice few days. Alessia Cara here, The River.

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0: Mike Allen gives away $100 in Lotto 649 tickets on Wednesday and $100 in Lotto Max tickets every Friday morning, so be listening. You could be our next big winner. I'm Carly Kincaid. Hope you had a good Mother's Day. So yesterday, my son had a hockey game. My daughter had a dance competition. And guess what I got for Mother's Day? And I'm super excited about it because I may or may not have suggested it. I may or may not have been along for the purchase. I may or may not have used my own debit card for the purchase, but we needed a new barbecue, and I've really kind of missed getting into the nice weather with being able to put something on the barbecue. So now we'll be able to do that. Happy Mother's Day to me.
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It's Mariana's Trench. 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

down the 40 biggest songs of the week. Be here for it. 105.1 The River. My name is Carly Kincaid. Welcome to Monday. Well, you know, there are certain foods that are basic. I mean, they're easy. You can't mess them up. Well, not really. But all of a sudden, there's a hack. We're going to talk about a toast hack coming up. Now it's magic on The River.

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0: Daft Punk, Pharrell Williams, 105.1 The River. Do you like having toast for breakfast? I mean, you can put peanut butter, you can put jam or cheese whiz. There are all sorts of ways you can enjoy toast. I like my toast dipped in an over-easy egg. Ooh, that's yummy. But sometimes toast gets soggy. It's just a thing. But apparently, you can keep your toast from getting soggy by standing it up after it's been toasted. So you lean two pieces together kind of like a tent. It looks weird, they say, but it allows the toast to maintain the crunch because flat toast can trap steam underneath, and that steam is what makes the toast soggy. So if you make a tent out of it, you will keep your crispy toast.
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0: There are so many great markets and fairs going on, especially at this time of year. 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

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I'm just a little homesick.

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It's Jack's 105.1 The River. 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

0: Sounds like there's trouble in the Timberlake household, but I'm not going to say that because that would be spreading rumors, and I am not going to spread rumors. Well, Angry Birds has been inducted into the World Video Game Hall of Fame at the Strong National Museum of Play in Rochester. So the mobile game launched in 2009. It's generated over 5 billion downloads worldwide, and beyond gaming, of course, there's the movies. The first one came out in 2016, the second in 2019, and the Angry Birds movie 3 is scheduled for a December release this year.
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0: 1051 The River. 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

There you go. Terry Styles, 105.1 The River. I'm Carly Kincaid. 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

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I wish she'd let me be, but her destiny's got us so intertwined. Back in 2011, I decided

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2: Good afternoon, I'm Jeff Waterfield. Police are still looking for the driver of what's believed to be a Honda with front-end damage after a pedestrian was killed on the QE over the weekend. Police believe the driver of the Honda did not know the car hit the man and are urging the driver to call police. Police putting a stop to more sexual exploitation of children on the internet with the arrest of a St. Catharines man. They searched a home in April and on Thursday arrested 48-year-old Zachary D. Harris, charged with possessing and accessing child porn. He had a bail hearing on Friday. Federal politicians have tweaked a bill criminalizing sexual deepfakes to ensure it captures artificial intelligence. Ontario Conservative MP Andrew Lawton says the aim is to ensure Parliament doesn't have to start over again because the bill didn't cover emerging technologies. A meeting last week at Niagara College among healthcare professionals on way to improve patient care and expand research capabilities. Dr. Jennifer Sang says roughly 200 people from Niagara to Toronto also discussed how to keep recruiting and training doctors. They also want more multi-clinical trials in Niagara than the current 58.
3: The reason why that is important is we are bringing innovative therapy, the access to innovative therapy to our patients so that they no longer have to travel to Toronto or Hamilton.
2: They also talked about improved communication between hospitals for better patient care. A look at sports. Well, how about this bullet throw from the weekend?
4: Fastball line to right field. Barcher's got to go back a couple of steps. Makes the catch. The throw to the plate. Got him!
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2: That courtesy of Sportsnet. The weather today, clouds up to 13. Tonight, clearing down to 3. Tomorrow, sun and cloud up to 12. For more details on these stories, do take a look at 105theriver.ca.
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time. I'm Carly Kincaid. Mike Allen gives away $100 in Lotto 649 tickets on Wednesdays and $100 in Lotto Max tickets on Friday morning. So be listening and you could be our next big winner. Well, at this time of year, all year long, actually, we should be putting on sunscreen. But what's something that we're more likely to do than apply sunscreen? Well, we're going to talk about that coming up. Now it's Serena Ryder, 105.1 The River.

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1: No matter what, you got.

dance floor into a runway. 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I can turn a mad hoe into a fan. 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

0: Lady Gaga, Doechii, 105.1 The River. Well, we all know how important it is to put sunscreen on. And it's not just a sunny day sort of thing. It's an all the time we should really be wearing sunscreen. Well, a new study says that we are four times more likely to remember to charge our phones at night than to apply sunscreen every day. So this was a pretty big poll, and it found that 79% of people consistently charge their phones before bed, while only 10% use SPF products daily, and 53% frequently forget sunscreen altogether. Weigh those options, charging your phone or putting on sunscreen. Really, which is more important?
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1051 The River, no matter where you go. Just head into your app store, look us up, and hit download. I'm Carly Kincaid. Well, you may remember a little while ago, there was a performer from Vegas who filed a trademark lawsuit against Taylor Swift because of her The Life of a Showgirl. Well, it's still ongoing. It's still in the courts. It's still a thing. Although Taylor Swift's attorneys call it absurd.

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Sweet Book Psycho, 105.1 The River. Congratulations to Jessica Dodman of Niagara Falls, our big Mother's Day contest winner. She won a $100 gift card from the Seaway Mall, $100 to use on a massage, reflexology, or her nails from Happy Feet Massage in St. Catharines. Another $100 to spend for lunch or dinner at Wine Local in Niagara Falls, plus a $100 gift certificate from Between the Lines Winery, Niagara on the Lake, to enjoy a black glass tasting or a grape to glass experience for four. So congratulations, Jessica. I got

0: Green Day Boulevard of Broken Dreams, 105.1 The River. So what's one thing that you do when you're completely alone that you would never admit to anybody in real life? Because I'm sure we've all got those things, right? And I may do something that's the same as what you do, but we don't talk about it, or maybe we don't. Well, some people will hold a full concert in the shower with choreography and the whole thing. So not just singing, but dancing too, and you'd have to be really careful in the shower that you don't fall and hit your head. There are people who do primal screams, having full conversations with their dog. Yeah, I will admit to doing that. And then there are those people who walk around with no pants on.
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0: Club, on the River, Niagara's best music. It's Nickelback. I'm Carly Kincaid. My daughter was in a dance competition over the last few days, so we came, we went, and they did phenomenally. So last night was the big grand finale for the whole thing, and she had a couple of performances in, which is awesome because you really have to earn your way in. And I had seen their dances before, and every parent kind of has to do their thing. So I was on prop duty last night. So picture this, if you will. I'm one of a handful of parents carrying these massive boxes and staircases and beds, all these things that had to go onto the stage and then off stage. But I did my duty as a dance parent, and yeah, they were awesome.
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bad things. It's a lot of bad things that they wish and they wish and they wish and they wish and they wish and on me. Bad things. It's a lot of bad things that they wish and they wish and they wish and they wish and they wish and on me. Yeah. Hey, hey. She say, do you love me? I tell her only partly. I only

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Canada's best music. I'm Carly Kincaid. That's it. That's all for me. I'm out. Thank you for being here. The Rivers Office Party Homestretch is next. Couple hours commercial and talk free. To get you there, Avril and Simple Plan, Ray, and Walk Off the Earth.

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2: Feeling like a drop in the ocean that don't nobody notice. 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

0: traffic.
1: There's some light volume on the QEW Niagara bound just after the Centennial Parkway. We're also dealing with some congestion on the QEW Niagara bound just before Ontario Street, before that finally opens up on the way through to the Falls. Nothing out of the ordinary southbound on the 406 on the way into Welland. All bridges along the Welland Canal currently available to traffic, and there's a half-hour delay at the Rainbow Bridge on the way into the United States. Looking for a little excitement? Raft the Ottawa River with the Wilderness Tours. All the excitement you can handle from mild to wild, ages 5 and up. WildernessTours.com. And that's the latest traffic. I'm Dan Tashro.
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2: Good afternoon. I'm Jeff Waterfield. There could be a strike this summer of Niagara Park's workers, potentially impacting hotels, restaurants, maintenance workers, and tradespeople. Local 217 Union President Mike Goforth says it does not help the provincial government wants to get involved, as the union is not taxpayer-funded. He adds it's mainly about fair wages to keep up with inflation.
3: We know the park can afford it. We know how much money they have. We see it every day. That's the gist of it. And they're not budging on the percentages for the increases for wages. So that's the biggest issue, really.
2: Niagara Parks tells us it is committed to a fair bargaining process and will not be providing further comment. Police putting a stop to more sexual exploitation of children on the internet with the arrest of a St. Catharines man. Last month, they searched a St. Catharines house, found a number of electronic devices, and charged 48-year-old Zachary D. Harris with possessing and accessing child porn. Ontario pharmacists will soon be able to give more vaccines and treat more common ailments as part of the government's continuing moves to expand the scope of practice. Health Minister Sylvia Jones says it'll help people get faster access to care and ease pressure on primary care and emergency departments. A new TD report says Canada is better positioned to face any inflationary pressures on food production, at least in the short term. Canada's fertilizer imports from the Gulf region are less than 5%, limiting its exposure to the ongoing war in Iran. That's lower than Mexico and the U.S., which import about 30 to 40% of nitrogen-rich product from that region. Sports, the Blue Jays and Rays start a series tonight in Toronto, and the weather tonight clearing down to 3. Tomorrow, sun and cloud in the afternoon up to 12. Wednesday, good chance of rain up to 15. For more details on these stories, do take a look at 105theriver.ca.
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4: Oh, boy.

just after 4 o'clock. It's Brett Nash joining you, and I hope you are having a fantastic afternoon, even though it is a Monday. Don't forget, it's a mail-it-in Monday, so hopefully you're not breaking the rules and working too hard. We can't have that. Harry Styles is on the way, Ed Sheeran to get to, some Selena Gomez and Alessia Cara. And right now it's Dua Lipa, Break My Heart. Niagara's best music is 105.1 The River.

The QEW Niagara Bound is backed up along the Burlington Skyway Bridge to about Fruitland Road. Also seeing some congestion on the QEW Niagara Bound in Grimsby just before Christie. We are seeing an ongoing crash if you are headed eastbound at Mud Street East, causing some slowdowns on the way into Tweedside and along the Welland Canal. Right now, all bridges are currently available to traffic, and we are dealing with about a half-hour delay on the way into the United States at the Rainbow Bridge. If you see anything that we missed, feel free to call or text 1-833-NOW-SLOW. 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And that's the wave traffic, I'm Nia Tassaro.

0: Niagara's best music, 105.1 The River, Brett Ness, Monday afternoon. But the positive, it's a Monday headed towards a long weekend. Our first long weekend of summer, the upcoming weekend, is the Victoria Day long weekend. Is it feel early? I had a conversation with a couple of people on the weekend, and we agreed that it just feels early. I mean, the weekend is going to be about a week earlier than it usually is. It's starting on the 15th of May. So there's that. But there's also the weather, because it's so below normal temperature-wise. It just feels like this long weekend, this first so-called long weekend of summer, is coming our way early. We're still several degrees above the normal daytime highs for this time of year. As a matter of fact, yesterday my wife and I were out, and we were at a garden gallery and picking up some ferns. She wanted some ferns. And all over the garden gallery, they had signs posted saying, beware of frost. You know, if you're buying your plants now, don't leave them outside, because we still could get some frost. And true enough, we have a frost warning in effect for Niagara for tonight. So I thought that was very nice of them, first of all, to put those signs out and remind everybody about the frost. But again, it just makes it feel like this first long weekend of summer, so to speak, is coming along a little early. Clear and chilly tonight with the risk of frost, low near freezing. Tomorrow, Tuesday, sunny and 12. Again, our normal daytime high is 18 for this time of year. Harry Styles is on the way. Ed Sheeran and some Selena Gomez, too.
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0: still dealing with that ongoing crash on the QEW Niagara bound at the Centennial Parkway. I'm also seeing an ongoing crash on the QEW Niagara bound at Bartlett and Grimsby, causing some slowdowns there. As for the 406 southbound, no ongoing issues. Along the Welland Canal, the Clarence Street Bridge currently unavailable to traffic, and on the way into the United States, there's a 15-minute delay at the Lewiston-Queenston Bridge and a 45-minute delay at the Rainbow Bridge. 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And that's the latest traffic. I'm Dan Tashero.
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0: Niagara's best music, 105.1 The River. It's Brett Ness and Project Share, their Full Bellies 50-50 draw in support of their milk drive. The grand prize draw is set to happen tomorrow. So you have until tomorrow at noon, that's the deadline, to buy your tickets. And then the grand prize draw will happen tomorrow afternoon around 2 o'clock. 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And again, the grand prize draw is coming up tomorrow. 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I don't know about you, but you see a house go up for sale in your neighborhood, and then it sits for a month, 2 months, 3 months, and you start to think, is there something wrong with that house? Like, have people been going through it and decided that there was something wrong with the house, that they don't want to buy it? So imagine Kyle and Christina and their frustration in St. Catharines when they had their house on the market for 3 months with another agent, and nothing happened. 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

0: still dealing with that ongoing crash on the QEW Niagara bound at the Centennial Parkway. I'm also seeing an ongoing crash on the QEW Niagara bound at Bartlett and Grimsby, causing some slowdowns there. As for the 406 southbound, no ongoing issues. Along the Welland Canal, the Clarence Street Bridge currently unavailable to traffic, and on the way into the United States, there's a 15-minute delay at the Lewiston-Queenston Bridge and a 45-minute delay at the Rainbow Bridge. 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And that's the latest traffic. I'm Dan Tashero.
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Yes, you heard right. Clear, chilly, and the risk of frost for tonight. Low near zero. Tomorrow, Tuesday, sunshine, but a high of only 12. It's Brett Ness. We're coming up on 5 o'clock with River News and a check of traffic for you at 5. Music ahead from Drake, Mumford & Sons, Miley Cyrus, and Sia. 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

0: It looks like those earlier collisions on the QEW Niagara Bound have since been cleared. We are seeing congestion starting to get through at the QEW Niagara Bound just after Ontario Street. As for the 406 southbound on the way into Welland, no ongoing issues there. Along the Welland Canal, the Carleton Street Bridge currently unavailable to traffic, as is the Mellonby Avenue Bridge. And on the way to the United States, we are seeing a 45-minute delay at the Rainbow Bridge and a 25-minute delay at the Peace Bridge. If you see anything that we missed, feel free to call or text 1-833-NOW-SLOW. 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And that's the latest traffic. I'm Dan Tashiro.
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3: Good afternoon, I'm Jeff Waterfield. Niagara Parks workers could be striking this summer, the main issue wanting wages to keep up with inflation. Local 217 Union President Mike Goforth says the company is not budging to avoid a strike that can impact hotels, restaurants, attractions, and other amenities. He adds the provincial government is getting involved, but he says the union is not taxpayer-funded.
4: Their worry, for whatever reason, is about other units that are taxpayer dollars and are worried about what we might get. Well, it's none of their business. You know, we are our own local. We're 100% self-funded, so stay out of it.
3: Niagara Parks has said it will not comment on the bargaining except that it supports fair discussions. Yet another warning from Niagara Regional Police to be mindful of door-to-door scams as the warmer weather approaches. Police say now is when many people start considering outdoor work, and that's when scammers may show up to do driveway or rooftop work. Police urge homeowners to get written quotes about the job, contact information of the company as well, but not all companies are scammers. One of three people in Ontario with connections to a hantavirus outbreak is a visitor to Canada. Ontario is monitoring a total of three people with links to the cruise ship at the center of the outbreak. Four Canadians who are among those leaving the ship yesterday are quarantining in British Columbia. President Donald Trump says he'll suspend his country's federal gas tax to help address high fuel prices caused by the Iran war. He made the announcement at the White House where he says the Iran ceasefire is on life support, adding he rejected Iran's latest proposal to end the war. Sports in Toronto tonight, the Blue Jays and Rays start a series, and the weather tonight clearing, low of 3. Tomorrow sun and cloud in the afternoon up to 12. Wednesday, good chance of rain up to 15. For more details on these stories, check out 105theriver.ca.
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Just after 5 o'clock with Brett Ness. And how valuable has a full tank of gas become? Well, valuable enough that thieves are now drilling into gas tanks to steal gas. We'll discuss in just a little bit. Music on the way from Lady Gaga, Drake, some Mumford & Sons, and right now it's Miley Cyrus and Niagara's best music. 105.1 The River.

From Niagara to Fort Erie. Thorold, Welland, anywhere. Niagara's best music is right here, 105.1 The River.

Yeah, so on one hand, we're happy spring and warmer weather are here. But on the other hand, there's a lot of people we don't want to see in shorts. Just saying, 105.1 The River.

0: Nothing out of the ordinary along the QEW Niagara bound. Just some light stop-and-go volume from the Burlington Skyway Bridge all the way through to Ontario Street. The 406 southbound on the way into Welland is moving well, and there's no ongoing issues on Highway 20. Along the Welland Canal, the Highway 20 and Main Street bridges both unavailable to traffic, and if you're on the way into the United States, there's a 25-minute delay at the Lewiston-Queenston Bridge and a 35-minute delay at the Rainbow Bridge. 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And that's the latest traffic. I'm Dan Tashiro.
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0: Niagara's best music, 105.1 The River. It's Brett Ness, and we all know the price of gas. We're all feeling the pinch at the pump. Gas prices close to $2, probably by the time the long weekend gets here, because gas prices don't go down for long weekends in summer. They go up. So I wouldn't be surprised if we brush near the $2 a liter mark. How valuable is a full tank of gas now? Well, valuable enough that thieves are now drilling into gas tanks to steal gas. That's right. Especially if you're driving, a vehicle with a high clearance, they can get underneath it like a truck or an SUV. And they also have the largest tanks on them as well, 100 liters or more. So at nearly $2 a liter, it's worth it for thieves to start to drill into gas tanks and drain gas out that way. And then on top of that, the owner of the vehicle needs to spend a couple thousand dollars to replace the gas tank. So it is getting stupid, the price of gas and what it's causing, the ripple effects of the price of gas. So there you go. Hanging from Virginia to Vegas in just a little bit. Lady Gaga is on the way. Some Drake, and we'll hear from Mumford & Sons right after this.
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0: like you hit them mangoes. It's a short life.
1: I'm not seeing any issues that'll slow you down right now. The QEW Niagara bound is stop and go along the Burlington Skyway Bridge to about Fruitland Road before that finally opens up. The 406 southbound on the way into Welland is in good shape, and Thurlstone Road continues to be problem-free in both directions. All bridges along the Welland Canal currently available to traffic, and if you're on the way into the United States, dealing with a half-hour delay at the Lewiston Queenston Bridge and a 45-minute delay at the Rainbow Bridge. There's no better place to service your car than Active Green & Ross. 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And that's the latest traffic. I'm Dan Tashero.
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0: Niagara's best music, 105.1 The River with Brett Ness. And we've reached that time in the afternoon once again for your dose of celebrity buzz. And today we're talking about Ben Affleck and Matt Damon, who are being sued by the real-life Miami-Dade police officers who inspired their movie The Rip. Now, if you haven't seen it, it's about the true story of a 2016 Miami Lakes narcotics bust, which became the largest money seizure in Miami in history, with more than $24 million in cash. The real-life officers say the movie has unfairly damaged their reputation by portraying them negatively. One officer says, "When you rip something, you're stealing it, and we never stole a single dollar." And their attorneys say, "My clients are now hurt for the rest of their lives, with everyone perceiving that they were dirty cops." That is your afternoon celebrity buzz. We have music from Lady Gaga and Virginia to Vegas right after this.
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0: We are seeing stop-and-go volume along the QEW, Niagara Bound, along the Burlington Skyway Bridge to about Casablanca and Grimsby before that finally opens up on the way through to the Falls, and there's nothing out of the ordinary along the 406. Along the Welland Canal, the Lakeshore Road Bridge currently unavailable to traffic, and if you're on the way into the United States, there's a 30-minute delay at the Lewiston-Queenston Bridge and the Rainbow Bridge, and a 15-minute delay at the Peace Bridge. 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And that's the latest traffic. I'm Dan Tastro.
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So if you were out over the weekend and you picked up some plants and flowers, you may want to bring them in tonight. Actually, I shouldn't say may. You will want to bring them in tonight. It's going to be clear and chilly. Risk of frost as we dip down close to zero. And then for tomorrow, Tuesday, we will enjoy a mainly sunny day. But again, the daytime high well below normal, which is 18 this time of year. We'll hit a high of 12 for tomorrow. It's Brad Nestor coming up on 6 o'clock with a check of river traffic. Music ahead from Katy Perry, Shawn Mendes, Bruno Mars, and Taylor Swift. It's all on Niagara's best music, 105.1 The River.

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1: Waking up next to you. Friday night, let me take you out. Show downtown what it's all about. Something kind of like we used to do. Break out the hills, break out the dress. As beautiful as when we first met.

0: Nothing out of the ordinary on the QEW Niagara bound, just some congestion between the Burlington Skyway Bridge and about 50 Road. As for the 406 southbound on the way into Welland, nothing out of the ordinary, and all bridges along the Welland Canal are currently available to traffic. There's a 20-minute delay on the way into the United States at both the Lewis to Queenston Bridge and the Peace Bridge, and a 50-minute delay at the Rainbow Bridge. 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And that's the latest traffic. 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

just after 6 o'clock with Brett Ness, and hopefully someone in your household has completed the census, because tomorrow is the deadline. Music on the way from Katy Perry, Shawn Mendes, Bruno Mars, and here's Taylor Swift, Niagara's best music. 105.1 The River.

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Enjoy some nicer weather and Niagara's best music with 105.1 The River.

0: Nothing out of the ordinary on the QEW Niagara bound. Just some congestion between the Burlington Skyway Bridge and about 50 Road. As for the 406 southbound on the way into Welland, nothing out of the ordinary, and all bridges along the Welland Canal are currently available to traffic. There's a 20-minute delay on the way into the United States at both the Lewis to Queenston Bridge and the Peace Bridge, and a 50-minute delay at the Rainbow Bridge. 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And that's the latest traffic. I'm Dan Tashro.
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0: They should be paying me for my time. This is my personal time. At least $5 or something you should get for completing the census and getting it in on time. Tomorrow is the deadline. And yes, you can be fined for not completing the census. So if you haven't received one, you might want to go online and find out why you haven't received it and make sure you get it done in case it got lost in the mail. I don't know if that's your excuse, if you can use that excuse if they try and find you. Sorry, it was lost in the mail. Because I received a letter in the mail and had a big, long special code on it. You needed to log in to complete the census. So, anyways, you might want to spend a few minutes taking care of that this evening and then gripe and complain like I did, saying, why isn't someone paying me for my time? Pink is on the way. Miles Smith and some Kings of Leon, too.
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0: Nothing out of the ordinary on the QEW Niagara bound, just some congestion between the Burlington Skyway Bridge and about 50 Road. As for the 406 southbound on the way into Welland, nothing out of the ordinary, and all bridges along the Welland Canal are currently available to traffic. There's a 20-minute delay on the way into the United States at both the Lewis to Queenston Bridge and the Peace Bridge, and a 50-minute delay at the Rainbow Bridge. 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And that's the latest traffic. I'm Dan Tashro.
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0: Niagara's best music, 105.1 The River. Brett Ness, and it will be clear and chilly tonight with a definite risk of frost as temperatures drop down near the freezing mark. And then tomorrow, looks like you'll need the sunglasses for sure. Sunny, but still a little on the cool side for this time of year with a high of only 12 degrees. Our normal daytime high for around mid-May is 18 degrees. 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Making our way to 7 o'clock, and the John Tesh Show gets underway at 7. We'll hear from Miley Cyrus and Pink right after this.
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0: Nothing out of the ordinary on the QEW Niagara bound. Just some congestion between the Burlington Skyway Bridge and about 50 Road. As for the 406 southbound on the way into Welland, nothing out of the ordinary, and all bridges along the Welland Canal are currently available to traffic. There's a 20-minute delay on the way into the United States at both the Lewis to Queenston Bridge and the Peace Bridge, and a 50-minute delay at the Rainbow Bridge. 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And that's the latest traffic. I'm Dan Tashro.
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Niagara's best music, 105.1 The River. And the John Tesh Show is next at 7 o'clock. It's Brett Ness. Have yourself a great evening. It's time for me to go. As always, it has been a lot of fun, but I am late for dinner.

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1: 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So you can usually get a mobile home for a song. As far as an investment, it's recession-proof and in high demand. The trailer park homes are appreciating in value up nearly 60% over the last 5 years. And you don't need a trust fund to get started. Just hustle, research, and the willingness to clean, paint, or fix a leaky roof. And if you don't want to flip mobile homes, well, trailer park stock is also hot. The price has risen over 4,000% in the last 10 years. That's 8 times the return of the S&P 500.
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1: From our pet intelligence files, does your dog have a favorite toy? And no matter how many new toys you tempt her with, all she wants is that chewed up, raggedy old one. There's a reason for this. Researchers from the University of Bristol looked into the types of toys dogs like best and which ones they get tired of quickly. What the researchers found was that dogs like toys with the shortest lifespan, meaning toys that they can tear apart in a few hours or even minutes. That's because dogs think of their toys in the same way that a wolf thinks of its prey. They want it to react when they engage with it. So if a wolf caught a squirrel, the squirrel would squeal when it was bitten, and the wolf would tear it apart with its teeth. Sorry. That's why our dogs like toys that squeak, because they mimic how prey reacts. And squeaky toys that are soft and pliable, like an animal's body, trigger a hunter instinct in dogs, which is why dogs become so fixated on them. Now, it doesn't mean your dog won't enjoy a more durable toy or one that doesn't squeak, but you may have to help them enjoy it, play fetch with that one or tug of war, to help engage your dog and make them feel like they're interacting with it more. That's your pet intelligence.
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0: Hey, it's John Tesh. Did you know that you can also find out the title and artist of any song that's playing? Just say, Alexa, ask River Niagara for the name of this song. Quick update from our friend, dermatologist Dr. Mitchell Goldman. He says, hey, check out your neck. If it's bothering you, if it's looking 10 years older than your face, remember, your smartphone addiction could be to blame. Dr. Goldman says, constantly lowering your head to look at your phone will cause the skin on your neck to sag, and horizontal lines will also form. That's because the skin on the neck is thinner than on other parts of the body. It also has relatively few oil glands, unlike the face. Put it all together, your neck will become as wrinkly as a turtle. So to prevent premature neck wrinkles, moisturize it daily, wear sunscreen, hold your phone at eye level.
1: 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Tell me it. 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